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Whoa, Black Creek.

taste, that's all I need. 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A simple scheme for judging fate. As simple as it may be, it's more than I can take.

sweet from the chef. What a laugh. This is how the story ends. I let her turn me down. 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But by that day, I acted like a